0: Where's that damn button?
1: Mr. President?
0: Where'd that button go?
1: Mr. President?
0: Oh, Dean. Dean, you're not gonna believe this. I have lost a crucial button, and God knows where that thing has rolled to.
1: I'll tell you what you lost, and it's not your butt, but the whole entire Far East.
0: It seems Mao Zedong has taken a side after all. I guess our January 5th

0: statement meant nothing at all.
1: Mr. President, the Korean Peninsula, Japan, and Taiwan are our golden triangle in the Far East. They're very closely connected, and none is dispensable. Now that China and the Soviet Union have joined hands, our Far East is good.
0: Dean, it is time for us to readjust our global strategy and stop the specter of communism that's hovering over the skies in the Far East. It's also time for those boys in the Pentagon to quit dreaming those sweet little dreams, wake up, and finally earn their paychecks. I want you to call a special meeting immediately.
1: Okay. I'll go and call all participants in Washington. But what about General MacArthur, who is overseas?
0: MacArthur, you mean His Majesty. I'll call him at the Tokyo Imperial Hotel myself.
2: Where is that button?

0: 主席，朝鲜战争爆发了。半月前，朝鲜发表了关于促进和平、统一祖国方针的会议书，建议在朝鲜解放五周年之际，在朝鲜半岛进行普选，同时建议在海州和开城召开朝鲜各政党各人民团体代表会议。
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0: 是啊，
1: 来，咱们开个碰头会。
2: The Joint Chiefs have agreed to intervene in North Korea. Now, as to what degree, that depends upon the reaction of the Soviet Union.
3: Now, the UN Security Council will convene a meeting tomorrow and motion for and pass a resolution. To provide military assistance to South Korea.
4: Mr. Secretary of State, the delegate from the Soviet Union could veto.
2: I have a feeling that boy is going to be on a long vacation. In fact, gentlemen, anyone who objects to Communist China replacing Chiang Kai-shek in the UN, well, they probably will be absent too. As far as the Soviet Union is concerned, let them protest to their heart's content. I hereby direct and declare that General MacArthur shall ship any necessary arms and equipment to the peninsula of South Korea that are not included in our original military assistance program. I further direct that the Air Force are to evacuate any non-essential personnel. And they are to attack and decimate any troops or any air force that moves toward

0: toward Gimpo Airport. And lastly, gentlemen, I direct that the United States 7th Fleet be stationed in the Strait of Taiwan to prevent any attack and to protect Taiwan.
1: 人民军已经攻占了开城，比汉城不远了。人民军的动作很快啊。主席，据我军情报部反映的情况啊，一星期前，国务院顾问杜勒斯去朝鲜活动，参观了三八线，而国防部长约翰逊和参谋长联席会议主席则去了日本，见的自然是美国远东军司令麦克阿瑟。
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0: who has a question? The young lady right here.
4: Mr. President, this war is occurring in Korea. Why did you send the 7th Fleet to Taiwan? The two affairs seem unrelated. Taiwan is part of the Chinese territory.
0: Well, talking about things that seem out of place, maybe your butt seems out of place today. No, if you could adjust your position, we could talk.
4: Mr. President, I don't think my butt is in the wrong position because I'm not sitting at all.
0: Well, the 7th Fleet is swimming in the Strait of Taiwan to maintain world peace. Let me be very clear. I sent the 7th Fleet to the Strait of Taiwan to prevent any attack upon Taiwan. I also directed the Chiang Kai-shek government to halt all hostilities against the Chinese mainland. The 7th Fleet will enforce this directive. The future of Taiwan depends upon 1, the peace of the Pacific Ocean. 2, it depends upon a signed peace treaty with Japan. And lastly, it depends upon the deliberations of the United Nations.
5: Wow. 朝鲜战争爆发仅仅2天，美海军第7舰队即从菲律宾苏比克湾基地离港，驶向台湾海峡。同时，杜鲁门发表声明，公然挑战国际法，干预朝鲜内战。 并抛出台湾地位未定论，制造中国分裂，形势急剧变化，将新中国推向了风口浪尖。
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1: Our peace negotiations have not come to an end.
2: And
1: your war is getting worse.
2: 你的仗却越打越厉害了。
3: 大概只是小股摩擦吧。
4: It's probably just a small amount of friction.
1: Zhangqiaokou is the only remaining city of the Communist Party inside the borders.
2: 张家口现在是共军唯一掌控的城市。
1: Can you please stop fighting?
2: 能不能尽力？
1: Leave a little dignity for both of us.
2: 给大家留点颜面。
1: In that way, I can do my duty.
2: 也让马歇尔这个和平大使
1: As an envoy of peace.
3: 马歇尔将军，你也知道，国民党的中央政府很臃肿。你刚才讲的这个问题，我会派人去查一下，给你一个答复。
1: The National Assembly that you created is about to open.
2: 你们单方面办的国民大会要开幕了吧？单方面
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1: All the parties, including the Communist Party.
2: 所有党派，也包括共产党。当然
3: ，Of course. 共产党会有很多的席位。
1: Are there a lot?
0: President Chong,
1: I can see that your plan is very simple. National Congress cannot be held without the Communist Party's participation because they would be disgraced, right? So, you cannot give them too many seats, but they still need a few. To do that, you need to fight them in the battlefield. Do not give them anything to support their demands for more seats. So, Zhangqiaokou is the only remaining big city in their hands, and you must be determined. To take over.
3: 而且我更加要打赢这场仗，张家口志在必得。马歇尔将军，你刚才讲的话，我听了很不舒服，以至于这顿饭都食之无味。我要进去休息，请回吧。President
1: Chong, this is the wrong plan, and the policies that you are using. A stupid and short-sighted. The Kuomintang should follow our instructions. We, the United States, are here to help you.
3: 我和美国会全力的帮助你们。你怎么就不明白我的意思呢？
2: 大林 ，Sorry.

0: funds goes to war, military expenditures.
1: If your finances were to fail, this is going to create a fertile environment for a communist takeover. Right now, sir, I think you have two choices. The first choice is to convene this assembly in which you will provoke the Communist Party. The second choice, which I believe is a much better choice,
0: is to not hold this hasty Congress and seek a path toward peace.
2: 大使先生，我知道你和马歇尔将军是非常要好的朋友，但是你现在的身份是美国驻华大使，我希望你能够站在一个公允的立场上面来客观地看待中国的问题。你刚才讲的这些数据有谬误。
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2: 马歇尔将军，严重啊！我们在中国战略层面上的问题存在着分歧，但是我和我的夫人依然愿意把你当作更好的朋友。
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0: President Chiang,
1: I've heard this from various sources, and by now I think that everyone is aware of your enormous victory.
2: 所以大使先生，我请你向尊敬的美国总统转告一下，我不会和共产党和谈，因为他们根本就没有资格跟我和谈。等待他们的只有一个命运，那就是被消灭。
3: President Chiang,
5: I think the Communist Army is already a military and social force too big to ignore. Your so-called victory is only temporary. I don't think the national government can destroy the Communist Party without facing a complete economic collapse. You cannot hold your own.
2: 将军先生，我的结论和你恰恰是相反的。我可以负责任地告诉你，在6到8个月的时间内，彻底消灭共产党军队。所以，大使先生，我也请你转告一下，我希望能取得美国更多的帮助，和我们一起来对抗共产党。因为只有我们可以保证美国长远在华的利益。
5: Your Excellency,
3: President Chiang,
5: Mr. Ambassador,
6: 大使先生
5: ，Like Mr. Zhou Enlai,
6: 和周恩来先生一样
5: ，I believe,
6: 我认为
5: ，that my mission has come to an end.
6: 该结束了。
5: It is up to you to build the future of China.

0: Mr. Mole! Yuka Mole! Luca Mori! Long time no see. Hair's gotten longer. Come aboard! I got a bunch of stuff I need to give you.
1: My U.S. passport and money first.
0: Oh, business before pleasure, huh? All right. This is your U.S. passport. You get the rest of your money after you leave China.

0: Just tell me, what is a mission?
1: Mission is to cooperate with Jay. You go to the checkpoint, you'll activate the machinery, and you'll wait for the nuclear power plant to begin its terminal operation. What that's going to do, it'll generate copious amounts of quantitative data. Your mission is to retrieve that data. Now, the equipment that you brought with you, that's specially designed for remote data retrieval. Once the data has been collected, you're going to bring that back here to the dock, to me. You won't need to have any interactions with anyone else along the way. Easy peasy, right?
0: Easy. To that place? What do you exactly mean by the word easy?
1: Just mean that it'll be easy for you. The coordinates have already been entered into the GPS. Stick to this route, should be fine.
0: Are the waters around the nuclear power plant protected?
1: Yeah. Of course. Relax. Okay, I've checked it out. Nuclear power plant and the surrounding waterway are totally unprotected. All you need to do is you dive right into the water, swim over to the other side. Once you get to the opposite shore, you're gonna find a bunker, you're gonna set up your equipment, and then you can begin remote data retrieval.
0: What is that thing then? Looks like a weapon or something.
1: You're gonna like this. You'll know what to do with it when the time comes. And when you're ready, Jay will give you the passcode. Oh, but you're not ready just yet. All right, Luca, it's time. Goodbye, and good luck.

0: I sent to you a gift. Check it.
1: I got it.
2: I've hidden it in a safe place. No one will ever find it.
0: Good. It will be very helpful in critical moments. It is actually an antenna device that can receive all data generated during the operation of the nuclear power plant in a very short time, which is the most crucial part of our plan.And it has a built-in system to bypass the security checks.
3: 到这个区域啊，只有我带你们进来了。
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0: I'm Rev. Everything is fine. It's all been arranged. Tomorrow, 9 a.m.
1: Okay. Remember. The matter, the outcome, report it to me. Also, keep a close eye on them. They might be up to something. Handle any problem as they come up.
0: I've taken care of it.

Hi, David. I'm so sorry we couldn't make it today. Sue's mom passed away. He has to go back home. Sue has some gifts for you. I'm taking them to you right now. Hello, David?